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1: 45154.
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3: King Sam Adam 2401. KSA 2401. Northbound at the exit 10 on ramp.
1: Northbound exit 10 on ramp.
4: Brian, you're special declining.
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0: Temperatures are running, but it's 8 o'clock on Sunday. Nothing's coming back.
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Alright, so you're to Livingston County in an ambulance, 505 Collins Street in the village of Avon. 79-year-old female has fallen, now pleading to be injured, and to pray for. This first picture to Livingston County in an ambulance, 505 Collins Street in the village of Avon. 79-year-old female has fallen, now pleading to be injured, and to pray for.

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1: Affirmative.
0: She stated she's not injured. She does not want to go to the hospital. 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
0: 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I'm going to be Scottsburg and Lake.
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0: 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Campbell PD says.
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0: 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I'll be 10-7.
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0: dispatch traffic. 24-4. Brandon Northbound at 4 with Ontario. David John Adam Lincoln 419. DJ AL 419.
1: Northbound 4 with Ontario.

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0: 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KHS, 8488. 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
0: Can you first respond to the Dollar General, 27 Austin Street, meeting with Vicki Wheeler? She's going to be in a blue Jeep seeing her ex-husband, Peter Schlatorn, took her phone out of her car when she was on Austin Hill Road. He's now refusing to give it back and saying he threw it out the window. 27 Austin Street, and I'll send the troop car when he clears the traffic stop.
1: Yeah.

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0: Did you copy that, Stanley Joel?
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0: 10-4, they're going to be at the Dollar General in the Village of Danville, 27 Austin Street. Her ex-husband took her cell phone from her vehicle on Austin Hill Road in Austin and refusing to give it back, saying he threw it out the window. 408's going to first respond with you.
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0: So, Mary Charlie X-ray 5785, MCX 5785, southbound exit 9.
1: Southbound 9.

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1: He took medicine that's not prescribed to him. It's a party 4. As far as picture 2, Monday, your ambulance. 8 North Walnut Street, the Walnut IRA. 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It's a party 4. Street, Walnut IRA.
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1: All right, Jim.
0: WUNICO 19, can you respond over to 1992 Lake Ave, the Lima Manor Apartments? Can you head into apartment B as in Boy 1 in the village of Lima? Meet with Karen. She stays on Michael's subject, keeps texting her. We then asked her what he was saying, and she seemed confused and just said, I don't know. 1992 Lake Ave, apartment B as in Boy 1.
1: Copy.
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1: 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Dennis, see a second page.
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0: 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I'll be Federal at Big Tree.
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0: Hey, Edward Nora, 8406, ME in 8406. I'll be able to have a roll near Newton Park.

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0: Lincoln Sam Tom, 5088, LSC 588. I'll be Tom Wallace parking lot.
1: Tom Wallace.

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To respond to 43 North Main Street, Apartment 1 in the Village of Mount Morris between Columbus Ave and Lackawanna Ave for the 57-year-old female, consciously breathing with the illness, Party 4 call. That's Fire Dispatcher to Mount Morris for your ambulance showing unstatus, Livingston County for the mutual aid. To start for 43 North Main Street, Apartment 1 in the Village of Mount Morris between Columbus Ave and Lackawanna Ave for the 57-year-old female, alert conscious and breathing with the illness, Party 4 call.

0: Fire dispatcher Mount Morrissey, MS, your status? Dispatcher 164, is that 911 complaint? Rochester Street, at the Lima Christian School in Lima, over Rochester and Ziegler, looking for the blue Toyota Camry. They came across a deer that's alive on the side of the roadway. That's the Lima Christian School.
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0: 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Gonna be 36 point goal.
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0: 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For the 52-year-old male that's conscious and breathing with abdominal pain above the navel, priority 2 call.
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1: 206 Main Street Apartment 1, Season Charles, 74 yaw mile, trouble breathing.
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1: Main Street, that's the Faulkner Apartment, 71, Season Charles, off of Morrison Mori. 74 year old male, conscious alert, difficulty speaking between breaths and clammy, is 41. Started saturated dance will be your second status ambulance. Livingston County for the ALS to 236 Main Street, the Faulkner Apartments, 1 C is in Charlie, off of Morris and Moriap. The 74-year-old male, conscious alert, difficulty speaking between wrestling and clamming is 41.
3: Hey, 2's on it.
1: Hey, 2's got it.

0: Fire dispatcher to Danville, second page for your second ambulance. 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Fire dispatcher to Danville, second page for your second ambulance. 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

0: Good one. 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In front of Regal Hots.
1: I copy.
0: Caller's reporting she has a pocket knife and the male is intoxicated.
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0: Take a check towards 8 Ellis Lane in the village for a check the welfare, possibly family trouble with a Mercedes Dalton called in from her bio mom who lives in Wisconsin. 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
1: Yeah.
0: 169.
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0: 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I'll be front post office.
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0: Passenger 601.
1: 601.
0: I have a complaint from the family trouble on the line. Wishing to speak with you. Can I send that through?
1: To myself, please.
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1: Yeah, myself and 402R.
0: 10-4.

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1: When you clear briefing, if you could start towards 9385 McFadden Trail, it's going to be the tower there for the suspicious condition. A man came out of the woods with a flashlight and started running down the trail. 9385 McFadden Trail.
0: Good work.
1: Special 400.
0: 400.
1: Could you first respond to that suspicious condition? Looks like he could have came from the area of the castle.
0: Careful.

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0: Pardon, it's about 684 northbound.
1: Heavy 684 northbound.
2: Southbound.
1: Good to temperature 69 southbound.
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0: 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Hang on, thanks. Everyone drew on Richmond Mills Road and kind of on you change Federal Road and Main Street for the reported 3-car MBC with negative injuries. 7131 Richmond Mills Road.
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0: 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I'm going to head there as well.
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1: 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I'm a SRD Carlin 12.
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0: 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Can you respond over to East State Street and the railroad tracks for the two car and VC? Negative injury blocking. You're going to be looking for a black Colorado versus a Toyota Sienna. East State at the railroad tracks.
1: 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I'm right here in the village. You can send me that as well.
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0: John Paul Baker, 8623, JPB 8623.
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2: I'll take care of this match with first plate.
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2: 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Derek Wicken, John Charles, 8052. Paul JC, 8052. 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

0: 30 dispatch to Livonia for your fire department, Livonia, your ambulance. Law enforcement on scene, 7131 Richmond Mills Road in town, Livonia, between Federal Road and Main Street. 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Your signs can be on S1. That's fire dispatch to Livonia for your fire department, Livonia, your ambulance. 7131 Richmond Mills Road in the town, Livonia, between Federal Road and Main Street. Law enforcement on scene, requesting a check over of the adult female, are conscious and breathing with a hand laceration. Your signs on S1.
1: Well, 30 dispatch, we'll be moving this to 37 East State Street.
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2: Fire department is going to be shutting down the eastbound lane, 28 radius Federal Road, just so you're aware, so we can get this mess cleaned up.
3: I'll be shutting down the eastbound lane.
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0: 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LKJ 3135. The river at Wadsworth.
1: River at Wadsworth.
2: 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It's closed.
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1: Going to need another hook for John Paul Baker, 8623. She's going to be transported. She got AAA, I don't know if they're going to come off the back.
2: How far?
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0: 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Sorry to keep tying up here, but she's going to want this thing going to Tennessee Occlusion.
1: 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She wants to go to Tennessee Occlusion.

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1: 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You can cancel the timer. We're going to transfer command to 2501.
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1: what's your name? What's your answer, Flyer?
0: Some cars tied up. Can you start for 4216 Panamite Road between Van Zandt and Big Tree to check the welfare of two children? Claimant lives in the garage. I mean, mother, Amy Blaker, were not allowed to see the kids this morning. So, 5 and 7-year-old. 4216 Panamite.
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0: 162 and 214, if you can go for the backup. 2020 daylight drive of a lake road in the town of Avon. We're meeting at the end of the unit with Dawn McCarty. You state that Keith need her. She's going to be declining EMS and negative weapons, negative intox. 2020 daylight drive.
1: Yeah.

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0: 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You got a motorhome coming your way that came in between you and me.
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0: 791 investigation at 28 Court Street, the Ambassador Apartments. Male answer on call back said everything was okay, then disconnected without giving information. And house comes back to James Manhart, 28 Court Street.
1: 1040, we have an apartment number.
0: Negative, his address comes back to a different one than his plotted.
1: 10-4.
2: What? 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
0: 10-4, thank you.
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0: 162, would you like a second card?
2: Okay, we'll be all set.
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2: Ten-4, did she say in regards to what?
1: She was crying. She said that they were arguing again, and he's recording her now.

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1: Move it back.
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1: 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She's at the 16 chapel.
0: Received. I'll keep checking.
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1: 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I'll be hauling that 2nd Street, Delta.
0: For 11 seconds.
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1: Negative.
0: Would you mind starting in that way? I was just reading the notes and just in the off chance she is not home alone.
1: 10-4.

0: Hold on, I just said we have an ID. Okay.
1: Sir 20 for 2. We reroute you to go with EMS 4795 East Lake Road, the Pine Tree Mobile Home Park, in lot 44. They had a medical pendant activation for a female. I do have an alert for a male at that address, if you could feel precautionary with them.

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0: Charles George Victor 7279, CGV 7279. Maybe in front of the Danville Fire Department.
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0: I have a Brian Cedric on the phone looking to speak to Investigator Liebach, possibly. We don't have a contact for him. Can I send him down to you?
1: You could send him, or Investigator Liebach comes in at 11.
0: Search Pro 2.
2: Pause.
0: Keep on the lookout. Route 63 took a traffic complaint from Steuben County. It's a silver sedan, possibly a Honda Civic. No plates, unable to maintain lane or speed. It was last seen northbound passing the Tinsville Auto Mart.
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0: King Charles Henry, 1684 KCH, 1684 southbound at Southline.
1: Southbound at Southline.

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2: Go ahead.
1: 12 Elizabeth Street, apartment 4 in the back. Third party report that Timothy Shoes, 26-year-old male, is out of control and just ripped the door off of the frame. She's also a 10-month-old at the present. Negative impacts or weapons. 12 Elizabeth Street.
2: 10-4.
1: 400.
0: What? So she sent to me as well.
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Dispatcher 145 for the sheriff's office, please. 6991 Clary Road between Federal and Blank in the town of Livonia. Me and Robert Orman. Stacy receiving text messages from a Kelly Johnson. There's a stay away in place. 6991 Clary Road.

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0: 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Can I send him down?
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0: Photos picture Danzel, first grade for your status unknown, Livingston County for the ALS. 311 Main Street, the Dogwood Day treatment for the 88-year-old female unconscious and abnormal breathing, party 1. 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
0: I'll be out of the car at Redmond and Shaw Road, removing some debris from the roadway.
1: Redmond and Shaw, removing debris.

0: 243 traffic stop.
1: 243.
0: New York, King Adam Frank 7442, KAF 7442, 390 southbound, just south of 63.
1: Southbound, south of 63.

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0: Can I put someone from Erie Insurance to you? He has a question in regards to a property report you took back in July.
1: Can you actually see the CR first and then send it through?

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0: 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I just start that way. From Falls.
1: Okay. 145, that's from 406. You can time me out.
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0: I'll copy.
3: 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I'm clear. EMS 4 and 6.
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2: 28 Barrett.

Chris from Mount Morris, hearing the answer across the 26th State Street in Village of Mount Morris. Can you need a quick fill for the elderly male, passenger breathing after a fall with an arm operation. It's party for it. That's right, Spencer Mount Morris, hearing the answer across the 26th East State Street in the Village of Mount Morris. It's going to be that quick fill for the elderly male, passenger breathing after a fall with an arm operation. It's party for it.

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0: Lincoln Boy William, 9242. LBW, 9242. B28, just east of Lester.
1: 28 east of Lester.
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1: Okay, Hartman.

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1: 24-6, go ahead.
0: Mary Adam George, 5403, MAG 5403, 56 at the prison.
1: In front of the prison.

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0: I got a report of a female yelling at cars near the circle here. I'll be 97.
1: Can't be at the circle, the female yelling.

0: Patricia Livingston, Superior Health Ambulance, Avon Fire Department, your first responders, the Avon Animal Hospital, 405 Rochester Street in the Village of Avon, Queen Gorilla Drive in North Ave, with a 30-year-old female in and out of consciousness after being brought by a dog. The canine is secured. Priority one. Let's try to start here to Livingston County through ALS Ambulance, Avon for your first responders, 405 Rochester Street in the Village of Avon. It's the Avon Animal Hospital for the 30-year-old female, reportedly in and out of consciousness but breathing, head injury after being headbutt by a dog. The canine is secured. Party one call.
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0: Can you respond to 2364 Anderson Road in the town of York between Limerick Road and Federal Road for the 911 open line? Nothing on callback and nothing in-house.
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0: 143 traffic stop, Maryland.
1: 143.
0: To George Sam, 4605, 2GS, 4605, 390
1: southbound 63.

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0: Can you put me in a cops detail? I'll be at a York Central School.
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0: Remain 377 King Zebra Zebra. 377 King Zebra Zebra. 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
1: 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Prison.

46 Mount Morris here in Beale, 17 County, BALS, 2060 State Street in the Village of Mount Morris. It's going to be the quick bill. For the 75-year-old male, potentially with trouble breathing, difficulty speaking between breaths, and an oxygen problem. Party 1. It's our dispatcher to Mount Morris here in Beale, 17 County, BALS, 2060 State Street in the Village of Mount Morris. It's going to be a quick fill. For the 75-year-old male, potentially with trouble breathing, difficulty speaking between breaths with an oxygen problem. It's going to be outside the store. It's Party 1.

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1: 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Okay, Road, what's Sparta?
0: 9360 Woodsville Road, the Powers and Club in the town of West Sparta. Me and Heather Gardner. 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

0: 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Could you start back towards the animal hospital? The ambulance isn't answering their status check.
1: Got it. Four six, I'll be clear.
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0: Can I have a paper service for Evans Court?
1: 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Can I send her through? I have her on the phone.
2: One suspicion. Mr. Mike complaint early. Just send it through to me.
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0: 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If you could put me 10-8 and back in reports for orientation.
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It's party one. 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For the 60-year-old male, conscious and breathing but not alert with abdominal pain. This is a dialysis patient. 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

0: Crestal 139 for the party one traffic.
1: 139.
0: I'm northbound on Stagecoach Road passing Springwater Road looking for a black Chevy Equinox that's swerving. The complaint is going to be behind it in a silver Ford Taurus. Northbound on Stagecoach from Springwater.
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0: Now you have a good flight. Lincoln Paul Henry 8891. It comes back to an address on 30. Go
1: ahead.

0: 137.
1: You just want to have a person know what debris in the roadway. 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
0: .137, what did you have out there?
1: Just debris in the middle of the road right here at the intersection.
0: Heavy debris in the road.
2: 153 dispatch, do you have this here?
3: Alright.
2: 45979. 45979. Sorry. 153, check out the release update. I'll go check the address.
3: Never.
4: 165 dispatch, you're out to secondary.
3: Okay, 165.

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0: 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Patient is in 6286.
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0: 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TCC 1697, northbound 32.
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0: Can you respond over to 3600 Street, Apartment 2, between Cottage Street and Elizabeth Street for the lockout of a 2014 white Jeep Compass with a 2-year-old inside? It is running.
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0: North Carolina, Lincoln David King, 2267, LDK, 2267, North Carolina.
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1: 115 Virginia.
0: It's going to be an obstructive plate. Yeah, great Kia Forte. Going to be pulling into 5575, state route 436.
1: 5575, state route 436.
2: One six five dispatch. That plate's gonna be Tom Mirror Union 6060.
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1: Okay.
0: Anybody else?

0: Dispatch 145, 91 complaint. Looks like you're the coastal respond for the 1078 issue, 1340 Dalton Road in the town of Lyme between Gale Road and Heath Markham Road. 76-year-old male that's depressed. It's 1340 Dalton Road.
1: Oh my God.
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0: 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If you can stop down, please.
1: Roger, did you copy him?
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0: 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That's the one, Charles.
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0: Can you 21?
1: 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Well, 1-2-4, dispatch for sure.
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Hard to picture Mount Morrisbury ambulance, Huntington County, the ALS, 7000 Sunny Road, the Groveland Correctional in the town of Groveland. For the male subject that was given Narcan, no further information, it's party 3. Best fire dispatcher to Mount Morrisbury Ambulance, Livingston County, for the ALS, 7000 Sunny Road, the Groveland Correctional in the town of Groveland, for the adult male that was given Narcan. No further information. It's Friday 3 call.

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1: God.
0: Mike David Edward 2639. I'm the E 2639. Time me out, please.
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0: Here's on a 33 2nd Street in the village of Geneseo between Ward and Oak for a delayed MVC that occurred at Wegmans a few days ago. 33 2nd Street.
1: Ever.
0: 506, copy.
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0: 6826 Mount Morris, Sunday Road in Mount Morris. Meeting with Bernardo for this suspicious condition, non progress. 6826 Mount Morris, Sunday Road.
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0: Request 2 Mount Morris, Warrior 2nd Amendment, showing out of service from Scouty for the mutual aid, going to 66 Stanley Street in the village of Mount Morris. 72-year-old female, trouble breathing with chest pain, it's a priority 1. 3 Fire Dispatcher 2 Mount Morris, Warrior Ambulance, showing out of service, Livingston County, 4-year mutual aid, going to 66 Stanley Street in the village of Mount Morris. For the 72-year-old female with trouble breathing and chest pain, it's a priority 1.
1: 6-3-9-9.
0: Never.

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1: 17 Ivy Lane, we have checked the welfare of a 15-year-old male. Details are on a job card. 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
0: 10-4.

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1: Go for it.

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Correction. 708 dispatch. Traffic on New York. 708. New York traffic, King X-ray Union 6548, KXU 6548, Abbott at 98 Byersville Road.

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1: 060.
0: Be able to clear for an MVC. A rider truck struck a pole and took off going northbound on 15A.
1: 10-4.
0: Caller also stated that the pole's down, but it's not blocking the road at the intersection of Plank Road and Stonehill.

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0: This is 060. The original caller, Tim, is still behind the truck. Indiana Plains, 361-7875, still northbound on 158.
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1: 10-4. Mr. 060. Disconnected the caller with Monroe County. They're still northbound onto Rush Lima Road. Caller still behind it. Monroe County was advised.
0: Five with three Sebastian Zone.
1: 10-7.
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1: You have a direction of travel after Rush Line Road.
0: If Monroe County was advised, is going to get a car out there. Caller was still behind it and giving Monroe County updates.
1: Can you contact Monroe and have them call us back if they made contact?
0: Copy, they were advised.

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1: If you could respond to the Noyes Hospital parking lot in about 40 minutes, you'll be meeting with Steuben County for a file 5 turnover.
0: Have it, 4.
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2: Nine Frank Lincoln 8803 9FL 8803 northbound of 9.

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0: You're on the 6074 Wilkins Tract in the town of Livonia. Meet with Melissa Meyer for the animal complaint. She has a possibly injured duck on her property. She's having trouble getting home to rehabilitate her. 6074 Wilkins Tract.

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0: Lincoln William Union 4856, LWU 4856, southbound 42.
1: Southbound 42.
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0: Just advising you, I contacted Monroe County. 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
1: 10-4, thank you.

0: 562 Livingston County, for your ambulance, you can respond to 11 Pineview Heights in the village of Avon. A 42-year-old female had fallen, now complaining of shoulder pain. It's Friday 4. Say 562 Livingston County for your ambulance. You can respond to 11 Pineview Heights in the village of Avon, South Genesee Street. 42-year-old female who had fallen this morning, now complaining of shoulder pain. It's Friday 4.
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0: 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They're looking for the Geneseo Family Medicine. 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
3: Found out that Hansel PD, originally 076, is going to take the complaint. He's now tied up, meeting with Savannah on a black traverse for an assist. Details on the job.

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0: In 1E42, if you can go along to 7554 Damsel Memorial Road in West Sparta, usually it's Flats Road and Kaiserville Road, for the third party report of an elderly couple in an argument. It's verbal at this time.

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1: 144.
0: And 1E42, if you can go along to 7554 Damsel of Montmorency Road in West Sparta, usually it's Last Road in Kaiserloo Road for the third-party report of an elderly couple in an argument. It's verbal at this time. 7554 Damsel of Montmorency Road, West Sparta.
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0: 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The 16-year-old female having thoughts of self-harm. We're working on a room number for you. 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
0: 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One six four four six. 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
2: 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I'll be done with that early, and starting is going to be same as last.
1: Different.

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1: 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I'm all set.
2: Zero six zero.
3: I'll be clear of the scene. If you could just leave center ports, I'll be in Route 19 for short for computer issues.
2: Never.
4: One three three
2: Never.

0: Special 4745, he says.
1: 4054. Oh.
0: Special 158, he says.
1: 4 6 8 10 out.
0: Okay.

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1: 506.
0: 36 Court Street, the Courtside Apartments, from SSM Prank to meeting with Ian for the fraud.
1: 10-4.

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1: Three zero five dispatch 10-0, Georgia.
2: 3-0-5.
1: I believe it's Georgia, and I believe it's Queen Boy Queen 3854. I'm on Maine.
2: On Maine.

Cessna 142-911. In the area of East Lake Road and Old Orchard Point in Livonia, looking for the black work trailer that's parked on the side of the road. Color states the hitch is sticking out into traffic and things are going to cause an accident. East Lake Road, Old Orchard Point.

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0: Yeah.
1: Session 119.
2: 19, Genesee.
1: Just advising you, I have a traffic complaint not in progress. The complaint is currently at Avon High School. The incident occurred around 11:30 this morning at the railroad tracks in Mount Morris and continued northbound.
2: Over.
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0: G-Star towards that truck, complaint on progress at Avon High School. We're going to be meeting with Lillian. It occurred at the railroad tracks in Mount Morris and continued northbound.
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2: Country Max parking lot, meeting with Crystal for the suspicious condition not in progress. She says a female subject in a late model gray Ford F-Series was recording her on 28, last seen headed eastbound. It's in Country Max parking lot.
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0: I'm Vivian 911. For the family trouble non-progress that occurred at the exit 6 turnaround, meeting with Aaron at 34 Battle Street in the village of Danville.
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2: Special 060.
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3: 405 copies.
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4: The workers are just throwing away a couple more pieces of garbage. They're going to move it. I'll be clear.
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0: Joe's going to be valid in Mississippi, not on file in New York, and negative 29.
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0: 6.
1: 7-6.
0: I realize you're 10-6, but you might have seen them, the Burger King in Geneseo. They just had one black male, approximately 14-year-old, and two white males steal DoorDash orders off the counter and run out of the store back to the Burger King, or correction, Pizza Hut lot.
1: 10-4, I did see them. I will be 10-8 and going to them.
0: Network. Would you like a second car, 506?
1: 514 is right here. I'll be all set.
0: Network.
2: 708. 708, go ahead.
3: Were you trying to get in contact with the Siobhan from the IRA?
2: I was waiting for her contact. If you could put it through to my cell.
3: Copy, she's coming your way.
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Enterprise, that's to Livonia for your ambulance showing in service. Do you respond to 5958 South Lima Road, the town of Livonia? The 98-year-old female who fell and hit her head. Now is a head laceration. It's party four. Take right back to Livonia for your ambulance showing in service. Do you respond to 5958 South Lima Road in the town of Livonia? 89-year-old female who fell with a head laceration. It's party four.

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0: King Adam William 4082, KAW 4082, stand by for the second.
1: Over.
0: Second plate is going to be Lincoln John Mary 1611, LJM 1611.
1: Four. Six to 514.
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1: 119, Livonia.
0: Eastbound on 28, had a vehicle pull in front of the caller. They're now driving at a slow rate of speed. They're approaching exit 8, have a New York reg of Mary Edward George 7844. Does come back to a good plate of a Honda Civic, color black, to an address in Rochester. Eastbound on 28.
1: Over.
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0: 166.
3: If you can send me that traffic complaint as well, I'm going to start to exit down.
0: 10-4.
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0: 10-4. 166 northbound on 380 from exit 8.
3: Okay.
1: When I see that copy, I'm going to cancel.
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1: 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And does GPD want assistance?
0: 506.
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0: Just advising, vehicle continued northbound, caller got off at exit 9.
1: Copy.
0: 060. Did you copy?
2: I got me. I'm just coming up to 4 Corners.
0: Summer,

0: 154, is that Sean Zero?
1: 154.
0: Minnesota, Tom Henry Lincoln 405, THL 405, 36th Prison.
1: 36th Prison.

0: 166, this is.
1: 166.
0: I'm behind the vehicle, you're now observing.
1: Copy, you're behind the vehicle observing. Zero six zero, copy.
0: I copy.

0: 166.
1: The vehicle is pulled over on the side of the road, north of 10.
0: Copy, you're pulled over north 10. There's 6-0.
2: 6-0.
0: Did you copy 166? We also pulled over just north of 10.
2: I copy. You can show me out.
0: Carry on.

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0: The caller just calls back and says that they believe that she possibly broke her left hip and is left paraplegic.
1: 10-4, you can show us on the left.
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0: That's a 076.
1: 076.
0: You take number 1 Murray Street, the Village of Mount Morrison, a found property, requires a license plate. Number 1 Murray Street. Have you seen Brendan Warren? He is a 2-kilometer spot. So we start near 142. Special 142.
2: 142, I copy.
0: Thank you.
3: 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I'm familiar with them. I'll be all set.
0: 076 is going to be all set. 142, you can stand up.
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0: 24-2 and 154, if you can go for the backup, going to 9251 Moore Road in the town of West Sparta. Caller is reporting that her boyfriend had grabbed her by the neck.
1: Yeah.
0: Denver.
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0: Alpha.
2: Possession 142. The caller now believes that he took off on foot, but is unsure. She'll be in waiting in a black Volkswagen.
3: Okay.
2: 154.
3: Hi, Gabby.
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3: 506.
2: Can I get EMS for a 14-year-old male feeling like having dizzy and he's going to pass out? 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
3: 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How old again, I'm sorry?
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0: Genesee O3M and showing in service. If you can respond to Jackman Way near Roebuck Lane, Village Geneseo. Law enforcement on location requesting a check over of a male who is 14 years old feeling dizzy. Before I get to Geneseo, if you can respond to Jackman Way near Roebuck Lane in the Village of Geneseo. Law enforcement on location requesting a check over of a 14 year old male feeling dizzy.
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units responding to Moore Road. The client states that he's back at the residence with three or four more people.

0: Alvin. Same name is the 26 Seward Street. It's going to be on the sidewalk for a 10-year-old male. Knee laceration after a bicycle crash. 26 Seward Street.
1: Number.
2: Fire dispatch to Danville for your ambulance. If you can respond to 26 Seward Street in the village of Danville for a 10-year-old male who fell and has a laceration. They're going to be on the sidewalk temporary for the fire dispatch to Danville. If you can respond to 26 Seward Street in the village of Danville between Cottage Street and Clay Street for the 10-year-old male who fell off a bike with a leave me laceration. They're going to be at the sidewalk ready for.
3: There, 076, that's right.
2: 076.
3: Just had a black minivan pass me right here on Redmond. I'm going to swing back around and stop it.
2: 10-4.
4: Guys, I'm going to start that way until they know what they got.
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0: 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I'll be 10-0.
1: Have your 10-0.
0: Mary David Edward, 2355. MDE, 2355. Could be McKay, right near the intersection.
1: Never.
2: So my dispatch, I'm coming.
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2: 076.
3: 076. Not going to be our vehicle, but I'll be out with Mr. Vinos, New York City, New York CID 1 ready.
1: I'm ready.
3: 406-513-328. Is it all valid?

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2: 118 Stagecoach Road, heading towards the West Smyrna job.
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2: And 4-158, handle that before you start him.
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3: 58, I copy.
4: Dispatch to 076.
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0: Four and six with a statement. One, three, two, six. One, three. We're up to the jail starting when you're ready. 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
0: 46957, and I'll be in Richmond Secondary.

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1: 146, huh?
0: 46957, 46957, and I'll be in Richmond Secondary.

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1: Roger, Meyer.
0: Now going southbound on 390 from exit 7. You're going to be looking for the semi-truck that's going to be towing another vehicle. Caller states the strap that's holding the vehicle in place is falling off. Caller's going to be behind the semi in a Silver Jeep Grand Cherokee. You did give a plate for the semi, Paul George 77612, southbound from exit 7.
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1: 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They're now fixing it. 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

0: 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If you can respond with the fire department to 28 Erie Street in the village of Mount Morris for the smell of gas in the residence, 28 Erie Street.
1: Great, thanks.

0: Perimeter 2, Mount Morris, for your fire department and your ambulance. We can respond to 28 Erie Street in the village of Mount Morris for the smell of gas in the residence. Everyone is evacuated. You can be on Ops 1. So fire switch 2, Mount Morris, for your fire department and your EMS. We can respond to 28 Erie Street in the village of Mount Morris for the smell of gas in a residence. Everyone is evacuated. You can be on Ops 1.
1: For dispatch, I could take that for the state unit that's going on to serve.
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1: 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ALS is strong from Noise, right? Noise mouth.
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1: Shannon? 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